0: canzone suono Roma.
1: Yo man,
2: yo,
1: open up man.
2: What do you want, man?
1: My girl just caught me.
2: You made her catch you?
1: I don't know how I let this happen.
2: With who?
1: The girl next door, you know? I don't know what to do.
2: Said it wasn't you.

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Generation on the Move. Joining on the Disco Tribe.

0: Suono Roma.
1: I'm at a party I don't wanna be at, and I don't ever wear a suit and tie, yeah. Wondering if I can sneak out the back, nobody's even looking me in my eyes. Then you take my hand, finish my drink, say shall we dance, hell yeah. You know I love you, did I ever tell you? You make it better like